0: legjobb zenék.
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1: Open up, man. 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
2: You made her catch you?
1: I don't know how I let this happen.
2: But who?
1: The girl next door, you know? I don't know what to do.
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TBK on the track to wake up your mind. 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Violence, destruction. 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

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And I'm here to combine beats and lyrics to make you shake your pants, take a chance. 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So yo, what's up? Hands in.

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A legjobb zenék. Games, changes and fears. When will they go from here?

És most jönnek a 90-es és 2000-es évek felejthetetlen slágerei. Slágerei. Look, if you had one shot, or one opportunity, to seize everything you ever wanted, one moment, would you capture it, or just let it slip?